0: You know, I love it when a plan comes together. It's almost like a rocket launch when we get the show off the ground every Sunday. Very complicated, very technical. 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We've got a great show ahead. All you need to do is kick back, relax, and enjoy the ride. 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
1: Hi, my name is Stephanie, calling out of Mitchell, South Dakota. Just want to send an oral expression to the love of my life, Tyson in Florence, Colorado. You're my ride or die, baby. I love you.
2: My name is Raul Torres. I'm in Santa Barbara, California. I want to give a shout out to my daughter, Christina. Happy birthday, mommy. I love you. And like always, dream big.
3: Hello, this is Lexi from Lincoln, Nebraska. I just wanted my oral expression to go out to Xavier. I really just want to say that I love you so much, baby, and I miss you even more.
4: My name is Taylor. I'm from Boise, Idaho. I'm sending an oral expression to my honey boo, Leonardo, my sugar pop gumdrop. I love you with all my heart. And you're the best thing that ever happened to me. I love you so much.
0: All right, there it is. I love it. I love the giggles. Love the good vibes. Phone number 877-209-0631. Or come find us on Instagram tonight at Slow Jams.
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12: 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Search

0: We got all the phone lines blinking tonight. All of them are filled, packed. We're going to do as many oral expressions as we can tonight. Let's go straight to the phones. R-Dub welcoming you to Sunday Night Slow Jams with an oral expression.
1: Hi, R-Dub. My name is Dita, and I'm calling from Austin, Texas. And I am sending this oral expression out to my handsome husband, Gutta B. And this distance right now will never change how I feel.
2: Yes, this is Dale from Las Vegas to my baby mama, AA, and tell her that I love her and I miss her so much.
3: Hey, this is Pookie Wilson from Tulsa, Oklahoma. I was calling to give an oral expression to my fiance, Jeremy Thomas. I miss you and can't wait to see you, babe.
4: Hi. I actually cannot even believe I'm calling this number. My name's Alexis. I am from Great Bend, Kansas, and I wanted to send an oral expression to a very handsome gentleman named Dustin. Dustin Aaron. Not all the Dustins need to get excited. Dustin, thank you for being sweet and being kind and being human and being a real man. And I don't know. Just thank you. And I really like what we've got going on. And I hope this makes the radio and maybe someday we can play it at a wedding. Anyways, good night. Sweet dreams. Bye.
0: I love that so much. R-Dub back in a minute. Another full hour of Sunday Night Slow Jam starts next.
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1: Jessica from Grand Island, Nebraska, sent in an oral expression to Dale in Pekin, Illinois. I just want you to know, baby, that I love you and I'm always thinking of you.
2: Hey, our dog, this is Diego Hernandez. I'm from Tucson, Arizona. I'm calling for Veronica Salina, the hardworking female. Baby, I love you and things are going to work out fine.
3: Hi, my name is Amber, and I am calling from Texas City, Texas. I just wanted to give an oral expression to my fiancé, who is in Amarillo, Texas, Dimitri Lee Davis. Baby, I love you, and I miss you more than words can say. My heart is always with you, baby, and I love you with all of me forever and always. Your one and only penguin.
0: 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But remember, you're a part of the show just because you listen. So keep listening, kick back, relax, enjoy the ride. We're just getting started. More Sunday Night Slow Jams on the radio next.
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0: if I'm being honest, I prefer to speak to you on the phone, but some people like to text or send an email, and either of those are fine. 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These are those. We're going to start with Marsha in College Station, Texas. Long distance love for Christopher in Austin. I love you. Always and forever, let's make it last. From Misty to Mikey in Salem, Oregon, I love you so much, this life and the next. And from Paul to Yolanda in Sacramento, California, I love you and I'll always cherish our times together. From slowjams.com, we have Kim and Frankie in Lincoln, Nebraska, who says, I'll never stop loving you. Rachel and Brad in Dodge City, Kansas, I love you so much. Thanks for everything you do. Lorraine's in Atlanta tonight for Eastwood in Pinckneyville, Illinois. I love you and we're going to make it. We'll say hello and good night to Allison and Lexo in Oakland, California. From Dominic to Sue in Santa Paula, California tonight. Sheree in Las Vegas for Dee in Reno, Nevada. Brandy and Victor in Dallas, Texas. Cody and Heather in Clanton, Alabama. Kaylee and Ashley in San Diego tonight. Nicole and Taz in Pueblo, Colorado. And Chris and Erica, Sunday night, slow jamming together in Visalia, California. Back in a minute, another full hour of tonight's Sunday Night Slow Jams, and we'll check the apology line next. It's never too late to say I'm sorry.
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0: All right, here we go. Sunday night slow jams. A quick reminder, a little disclaimer. We are blessed to receive over 10,000 phone calls and text messages and emails every Sunday night. Impossible to get everybody on every week. So if you've been waiting, I appreciate your patience. We'll do our very best to get you on tonight or a future show. And that phone number, once again, here comes 877-209-0631.
1: My name is Joyce. I'm calling from Pueblo, Colorado. This oral expression is for Joseph York. I just wanted you to know you've been on my mind lately, and I hope you're doing good and got a smile on your face.
2: This is Gavin from Wilmington, North Carolina. This is my girl, Brick. She's in Wilmington, North Carolina. She's going to be my wife one day. We're about to get a plug. We met her in the Narcotics Anonymous meeting and fell in love. That's the Waffle House, y'all.
3: 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This is Gina Ann St. Chow from Antelope, California. I would like to get an oral expression out to my whole family. I love you guys all so much.
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0: Hey, by the way, we get over 10,000 oral expressions every Sunday night. Impossible to play them all, but we're working on it. We'll try to get as many people on the show tonight as we physically can squeeze in, starting with these online expressions from slowjams.com. Yuba City, California, from Angela to George. I love you so much. 17 years together, and we're going to get through this. Jonathan to Tracy in Las Vegas, Nevada. I love you more than words can describe. Thank you for being such a blessing. And from Amy to Harper in Amarillo, Texas, love you, and I miss you, and I'm thinking about you. 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Ruby and James, Albuquerque, New Mexico, good night, sweet dreams, and I love you. From Tana in Philadelphia tonight, for Victoria in Los Angeles, no matter how far apart you are from me, nothing will change my love for you. And from Lindy to D in Chattanooga, Tennessee, love you so much. Thanks for everything you do. We'll say hello and goodnight to Mika and Jock in Pollock, Louisiana. From Melanie in Las Cruces, New Mexico. For Eligio in Roswell, New Mexico. Cody and Aiden Carbondale, Illinois. Vanessa in Abilene, Texas. For Jacob in Erie, Pennsylvania. Kelly's in Jackson, Michigan. For Orlando in Salem, Oregon. And in San Antonio, my friends Nicole and Albert and Eva and Eli checking in. Send an online expression anytime, slowjams.com. We'll check the apology line and give you the fourth and final hour of tonight's Sunday Night Slow Jams right after this.
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0: 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And the IG is the same, too. Instagram, @slowjams. My name is R. Dub. I'll be looking for you.
1: This is Merced Rodriguez from Mount Vernon, Washington. This message is from my boyfriend, Adrian. Hey, Daddy, I love you so much, and I can't wait to see you Sunday.
2: Hi, my name is Jessica from Dallas, Texas, and I wanted to tell Jesse in Bastrop, Texas, that I miss him so much.
3: Hi, this is Oscar from Lindsay, California, calling in with a special oral expression for my love, Rosa Andrade. I love you, baby. Always and forever.
4: Hi, my name is Sorrel. I'm from Tucson, Arizona, and I want to send an oral expression to my mom. She's just been the best, and I love her so much, and she's always been there for me. Thank you.
0: But yeah, nothing like a mother's love. I miss my mom so much. If your mom is still with us on Earth, send her a text right now. Call her. Tell her you love her. Tomorrow is never promised, and I miss my mama so much. We're back in just a few seconds with more Sunday Night Slow Jams and your goodnight kisses to close out the show next.
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0: Tesla, Louisiana, Jerome Fields. I just want to tell you, baby, I love you. Love you.
1: Mwah. Jennifer Uranga from San Antonio, Texas. This is for Chacho Hernandez out of Long Beach. Good night.
2: Hi, my name is Charisma. I'm from the Bronx. I want to say good night to the love of my life, Malik. He's an amazing, phenomenal man and do everything. And I just want to say I love you so much. Free all the guys. Mwah.
3: This is Belinda Sanchez from Jeffersonville, Louisiana. Giving a good night kiss to Theodore Sanchez. I love you, baby. Mwah. Good night.
4: 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We never say goodbye, only good night. And until next time, my name's R-Dub. Thanks for coming through the Sunday night Slow Jams.
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Yes, indeed. Say yes to the weekend. Yes, we still say it's still here. You know what we do. You know what I'm saying? Holding on to the weekend for as long as we possibly can. The DJ Incredible hanging on with you as we proceed. Going all the way until the sun comes up. You know what I mean? And then it'll be Monday. In the meantime, some sweet love from Anita Baker in the background. Going old school. You know how we get down with it.

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It's the lights low. It's the sexual infrastructure of lovemaking.

0: October London, getting down with it. Touch on me, DJ Incredible, just having fun now. If you're doing all that touching and stuff, please be safe, whatever you do. You know what I'm saying? You just got to put that disclaimer out there. Please be careful in whatever you do. We're grown, and we do what grown folks do. But, you know, being grown, we know they have the right mind when we're doing whatever we do. Anyway, we keep the party going. Great music still on the way. Babyface, I got you covered. Khalid and more of your favorites. It's an adult party, and we're still holding on to the weekend for as long as we possibly can.
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0: That disclaimer is still out there, man. Kehlani with featuring JoJo is called Folded. DJ Incredible keeping the party going. You know, a lot of these songs go out there nowadays. Again, there's every now and then there's a song out there to just let you know, okay, this is a song that you know that I don't like you. I don't like what you did. You know, I hope that you don't prosper in life ever again. You know what I mean? All that kind of stuff. And it's just out there. It's blatant. You know what it is from the beginning. This is one of those slick songs that, you know, only those that know, know. And, you know, you could be singing it to the person that calls those lyrics to happen, and they have no clue. You know what I mean? It's that. So, fellas, I'm just letting you know, that's one of those I hate you songs. It's beautifully done. It's well put together, but it's not for you. Okay? Play safe around these people that are singing it out loud to you.
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2: 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It appears by its own numbers, the U.S. government seems insolvent. It's reported that the Treasury shows about $6 trillion in assets and over $47 trillion in liabilities. 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

0: Drew Hill getting down with the get down. Back in the day, it's Kyle Beauty. DJ Incredible keeping the party going. Great music still on the way. You know how we get down with it. Holding on to the weekend for as long as we possibly can.
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Raheem Devine with the pleasure would be mine. DJ Incredible keeping the party going all night long. You know what I mean? All the way until the sun comes up. 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

0: Loving Jill Scott all the time. Don't play. DJ Incredible having fun with you, making it happen and getting it in. Great music still on the way as we proceed. 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

0: Chris Brown with residual. If I could talk, residuals. You know what I'm saying? Look, man, you know what? Like I said, we're holding on to the weekend for as long as we possibly can, and it sounds like I'm really doing. No, but anyway, no, that ain't happening up here. But if you're doing that, please, please, please, I mean, enjoy yourself. Take care of your business, though. You know what I mean? If you're out and about, you're doing your thing, and you know what I'm saying, you're getting a little, you know, a little sideways, make sure that you have the appropriate transportation to get home. Don't do it yourself. You know what I'm saying? If you're planning on going out, that kind of situation, always have that designated driver. I know it sounds so cliche. It sounds so whatever, Saturday morning cartoonish, but it's so real. You know what I mean? You just want to make sure that you're in a situation where you can arrive alive. You know what I mean? Both ways, going there and coming back. That's just what it is. That's the adult thing to do. In the meantime, we're taking care of business. More music's on the way.
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And this is today. We bring it all together. Today's best mix of R&B.

0: The sounds of century. It's Kyle Don't Mind. It's DJ Incredible hanging on with you as we proceed. 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
1: First of all, I have to be honest with you, baby. I lied when I told you I never want to see you again.

Hey, y'all, it's DJ Incredible. You know how we get down with it, man. You know, just having a wonderful, wonderful time. Grown folk style. I know, you still holding on to it. The weekend. Hey, man, Monday is coming. Monday is already here for those of y'all that know what you know. You know what I mean? For those of us that are still trying to hold on to it, man, we hang it on. Michael Jackson in the background.

0: if you want to. Isaiah here around with Side Slider, DJ Incredible, keeping the party going as we do. We're still holding on to it. The weekend, I know it's over, but you know what I mean? Somebody is still hanging on to it. They are not throwing in the towel. Miguel's on the way. New edition and more of your favorites. You know how we get down with it on the weekend.
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0: I mean, I'm saying, the more I listen to this song, I liked it when it first came out, but it's one of those songs that really, you know, it's infectious. It is very infectious. It's one of those things. Eric Bellinger, it's called Cry in Front of You. One of those songs, you know, you hear it in the background, and you're just bobbing your head. You don't even know you're bobbing your head or tapping your foot, depending on how old you are. But yeah, you know what I'm saying? It's just one of those great songs that just really, really grows on you. The more you hear it, the better it gets. Back to Life from Soul to Soul's on the way. Chris Brown and Young Thug. I'm saying, we still up. We might as well get down with the get down. More music, more information on the way.
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0: Making me smile every time I hear this song, man. I Need from Olivia Dean. And again, I tell you, you need to check out our project. Check out our latest album. It is a wonderful, wonderful journey. I mean, you know, it's talking about love, life, and relationships, and that's what it's about. You know what I'm saying? The album is a project. It's like it takes you somewhere. You know what I mean? It's not just a collection of songs. It's not just some compilation of, you know, here's a song I like, here's a song I did. And no, she tells a story, and you really go along with it. I mean, whether, you like I said, you're on the good end or the bad end of the conversation, it is something to really check out from Olivia Dean. It's DJ Incredible. Hold tight, more music's on the way.
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2: 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Mothers and fathers, sons and daughters, friends, family, colleagues, neighbors, heroes. At the 9/11 Memorial, the names of those who were lost are etched in bronze. 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We will never forget.
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As the party continues, you know how we get down with it. It's DJ Incredible handling big business. Monday is on the way, y'all. We can't hold on to the weekend too much longer. You know what I'm saying? Jasmine Sullivan in the background.

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0: 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Hey, man, Monday is on the way, but in the meantime, we're taking care of business. 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

0: like it. 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

0: Beyonce getting down with Morning Dew. DJ Incredible handling business as we always do. You know, big shout out to Music or Music Soul Child, whichever one. You know, because it's one of those things. Some albums he's Music Soul Child, other ones he's just Music. And you know what I mean? Respectfully. You know, you got to get called them by the name that they want to be called by because they're artists and they're sensitive about their stuff. You know what I mean? Yeah. In the meantime, we're taking care of business. Tanks on the way. Lauryn Hill and more of your favorites as we get down with it.
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0: It's Genevieve with Jordan Ward. It's called Waiting Room. DJ Incredible hanging out. You know what I mean? It is one of those times. Well, it's that time of the year. Some of us are still getting in with that summer heat. You know what I mean? But, you know, other people are beginning to feel the fall. But definitely, you know, you look outside, the sunset is a little shorter now. You know what I mean? It's not like 8:30 at night anymore. And now, you know, the sun rising a little bit later, that kind of situation. Mm-hmm. That's why people still trying to hold on to the weekend for as long as we possibly can. Hey, man, I'm here with you. Music got you covered. Hold tight.
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0: Now, you know, you just got to have this in your life. You know what I'm saying? Everybody, you know, often imitate it, but never, ever duplicate it. It is the original Stevie Wonder with Ribbon in the Sky. It's just one of those songs. I don't care how young you are, how old you are. This is one that just sets the pace. You know what I'm saying? For whatever you got going on, it will calm you down. It will. You know what I'm saying? It's one of those things where you hold hands and look at each other and just fall in love all over again. It is an essential in your music collection. Yes, the original Stevie Wonder, Ribbon in the Sky. DJ Incredible, handling business, grown folks now. 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

want to be starting something. You want to be starting something. So we can rock with you. We'll rock with you. And we won't stop till we get enough. Till you get enough. We are today's best mix of R&B.

0: I mean, I'm just saying, you know, many times as this song comes on, you already know, nine times out of ten, it's my voice that's going to come behind this with the disclaimer. You know what I'm saying? Or the warning after the song. Fellas, I'm just saying. I mean, or ladies, you could be you too. You know what I mean? It's just one of those songs where, you know what? They're politely doing it. It's the cool way of doing it without catching charges. They're putting you out. You know what I mean? Your clothes are washed and folded. You can come get them. We cool. You know what I mean? Nothing else needs to be said. Anyway, we're taking care of business. More music on the way.
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I'm on with Brent Fayaz. It's called Needed Bad. DJ Incredible keeping it going on a Monday morning. You know how we get down with it. Going old school with the Mary Jane girls in the background.

0: that's one of those songs, again, it's one of those songs that just makes you kind of smile. You know what I mean? Lauryn Hill and the late, great D'Angelo, Nothing Even Matters. DJ Incredible, Handling Business. Great Monday morning to YOU. Great music still on the way. Jaheim's on the way. In Vogue and a whole lot more.
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25 years ago, America woke up to an ordinary Tuesday. And by the end of September 11th, 2001, nearly 3,000 lives have been lost. Mothers and fathers, sons and daughters, friends, family, colleagues, neighbors, heroes. At the 9/11 Memorial, the names of those who were lost are etched in bronze. A permanent reminder that every number represented a person who was loved and is still missed. 25 years later, we remember.

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2: 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Happy Monday morning to YOU. Big shout out to Johnny Gill. I mean, and the rest of the crew, the New Edition crew. It's great because they got a nice system put together. You know what I mean? They go on tour every year, and then a few of them come out with other hits after the fact, or around the fact, around the time that they're doing it. It is a wonderful, wonderful, I mean, you know, put together, I won't say scheme, but you know what I'm saying? It's a wonderful business plan put together. It's DJ Incredible hanging out with you. TLC's on the way. Bobby Brown speaking of, and a whole lot more.
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And we got a crazy kind of love for you. 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

0: It's not the Tams, it's Kyle. What you need is DJ Incredible giving it to you. What you need, we got you. Musically, it's all good. We are just embarking upon a great Monday. It's going to be a wonderful, wonderful week. Get ready. I mean, we're counting down to the next holiday, which is what, Halloween? Since little ways off. Anyway, we keep the party going. More music, more information on the way.
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2: 25 years ago, America woke up to an ordinary Tuesday, and by the end of September 11th, 2001, nearly 3,000 lives have been lost. Mothers and fathers, sons and daughters, friends, family, colleagues, neighbors, heroes. At the 9/11 Memorial, the names of those who were lost are etched in bronze, a permanent reminder that every number represented a person who was loved and is still missed. 25 years later, we remember, we honor, we will never forget.

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1: Shut up, Shawty. What'd he do? Yeah.

Did you know that today is Miniature Golf Day? Well, it is. In the 1920s, there were over 150 rooftop courses in New York City. Well, the more you know.

0: Tamia with So Into You. She's had a really great career. You know, she kicked off and she hit the scene running. And then she became that talented songwriter slash singer next to Quincy Jones. Oh, you can't deny that. It's your girl, LaTangela. And on the way, we're going to keep this party going. I might as well hook you up with some Avery Wilson. I got Music the Soul Child himself and Century. So I hope you don't mind. Be sure to keep it locked right where you have it.
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8: I'm Craig Flint from your Weather Authority. Today, breezy with some partial sun blending with clouds. High 60 to 65. Tuesday, a mostly cloudy sky. Chance for some showers. Highs 60 to 65. And on Wednesday, partly to mostly sunny, still a bit breezy. 60 to 65. From your Weather Authority, I'm meteorologist Craig Flint.

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And you know, I do have more coming up. We might as well check in with Brandy to take it back. I'm going to give you something you can hum along to. 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

0: Hey, here on with that side slider. It's Monday and it slid back around here so quick. I sure hope you enjoyed your weekend, and it's time to get this week kicked off and in full gear. So be sure to keep it right where you have it. More of your faves are on the way.
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1: I like the sinister beat.

Jalen Cords with my boo. How long does it take before you stop calling your acquaintance and move them to that friend category? These are questions that need answers, and I do have some random research on the way. Here's Touch Me, Tease Me, Case, and Foxy Brown.

0: It's the voice inside your speaker box. LaTangela Faye, keeping all the hits rolling your way and giving you some inside scoop. A little research, behind the scenes coverage, and maybe even a few things to make you think a little deeper. According to Forbes, they want to know, how long does it take you to find someone as an acquaintance to a friend? Think about it. 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I mean, 34 hours or one task. 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
14: I'm Craig Flint from your Weather Authority. Today, breezy with some partial sun blending with clouds, high 60 to 65. Tuesday, a mostly cloudy sky, chance for some showers, highs 60 to 65. And on Wednesday, partly to mostly sunny, still a bit breezy, 60 to 65. From your Weather Authority, I'm meteorologist Craig Flint.

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1: This is a love that withstands time, space, and matter forever. Forever's a mighty long time. Here we are decades later. The sentiment is still the same. Listen.

Raheem Devon with you. You might be having an itch. They say it comes around 3 years or so. I got some of the inside scoop headed your way. Here's Music Soul Child with Just Friends.

0: Fantasia with that free yourself. According to Men's Health, in about 3 years or so in a relationship, the man begins to feel trapped, a little claustrophobic. Researchers surveyed about 2,000 adults who were either married or in a serious relationship, and couples who had been together approximately 3 years, they were most irritated with one another. The biggest pet peeve? We just don't spend quality time together anymore. So let this serve as a reminder. 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
11: I'm Craig Flint from your Weather Authority. Today, breezy with some partial sun blending with clouds. High 60 to 65. Tuesday, a mostly cloudy sky. Chance for some showers. Highs 60 to 65. And on Wednesday, partly to mostly sunny, still a bit breezy. 60 to 65. From your Weather Authority, I'm meteorologist Craig Flint.

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0: Jill Scott with that Don't Play. Her new project, To Whom It May Concern. She is not playing. She actually had to put a halt on that tour. A lot was going on. I'm just hoping she did a full and speedy recovery and keep those hits rolling and end up on a stage with another microphone in her hand momentarily. I do have more of that heat headed your way. We're going to keep it rolling. High five. Would I like the way? It's on the way.
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0: Tim's what you need. 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
2: 25 years ago, America woke up to an ordinary Tuesday. And by the end of September 11th, 2001, nearly 3,000 lives have been lost. Mothers and fathers, sons and daughters, friends, family, colleagues, neighbors, heroes. At the 9/11 Memorial, the names of those who were lost are etched in bronze. 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We honor. We will never forget.
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Snoop Dogg featuring Swiss Beats with that step. Move the furniture out the way. Get to singing and dancing. Mint condition gonna take us back just a tad. 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

0: Victoria Monet with that Let Me. It's the voice inside your speaker box, LaTangela Faye. And thank you so much for the opportunity to get this soundtrack rolling, the day started together, and o'clock these hours together. I'm going to keep the soundtrack rolling for you. I see today we're going to hook it up with some of that Mary J. Blige. 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
9: I'm Craig Flint from your Weather Authority. Today, breezy with some partial sun blending with clouds. High 60 to 65. Tuesday, a mostly cloudy sky. Chance for some showers. Highs 60 to 65. And on Wednesday, partly to mostly sunny, still a bit breezy. 60 to 65. From your Weather Authority, I'm meteorologist Craig Flint.

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0: Keeping the music rolling. It's the voice inside your speaker box, LaTangela Faye, the queen of random research. I was doing some reading and I stumbled upon something that was really good. Pennsylvania Academy of Protocol. They reminded me just how spoiled we've become. When it comes down to social media or all of these, we can help you correct your grammar or an emoji instead of using words. Yeah, now the grammar police are really on our list. The next time you feel like correcting someone's grammar, they're saying that you shouldn't do it because now it doesn't help them. They just begin not to like you because they think it's rude. But what if it's a teacher really trying to teach the student better? Or if it's a coworker that's writing a really important draft and you just need it tweaked a little bit? Well, let me go ahead and put this red pen down, because what? At least add a smiley face to it, okay?
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0: Raheem Devon, the love king himself, back like he never left with a pleasure would be mine. 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

Kevin Ross with Love in the Middle. It's your girl, LaTangela. On the way, we're going to do a little bit of this random research on our own. Some mental gymnastics. Try at your own risk and enter with caution. Here's Keith Sweat. Make it last forever.

0: It's the voice inside your speaker box, LaTangela Faye, taking it up an extra notch with more of your faves on the way. According to some random research with you, the owner's manual. It'll help a lot if you had like an owner's manual on why is my knee cracking? What's going on with my elbow? And do I smell rain? Well, if you want to know if your brain is working, according to this random research, you want to close your eyes and lift one foot off the ground. They say the longer you can stand on one leg without falling, the better your brain is functioning. Wait. We're going to have to try something different. I mean, and if you're willing to try this, do it with extreme caution. But no, let me see if I could just recite the alphabet backwards or something. Keep it locked. I got more of your faves coming up. 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
8: I'm Craig Flint from your Weather Authority. Today, breezy with some partial sun blending with clouds. High 60 to 65. Tuesday, a mostly cloudy sky. Chance for some showers. Highs 60 to 65. And on Wednesday, partly to mostly sunny, still a bit breezy. 60 to 65. From your Weather Authority, I'm meteorologist Craig Flint.

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0: Kalani with that Folded, about the sweetest and smoothest diss track ever made. 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

0: Century with Don't Mind. I hope you don't mind. I've been practicing my knock-knock jokes. Got some random research on the way saying that humor around the office could be healthy, could be not. We're going to check it out, though. Keep it locked.
1: It simply can't. Because the love we shared through the years meant so much to me. All I'm looking for is just a serious relationship. It's what I can hold all my life. Why don't you give me that commitment?

0: work.
1: It shows good decision-making skills. We're today's best mix, R&B.
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0: more of the lyrics, more of the melodies, and I'm going to keep these mics hot for you. It's your girl, LaTangela. According to Account Temps, it's a survey as of, do you want to be humored at work or not? Is a sense of humor important in the workplace? Well, according to their research, 79% of those polled believe you got to have a sense of humor in the office, and only 20% say, look, the workplace is no place for laughter. But I've been practicing my jokes. Wait, what did the rug say to the floor? Don't move. I've got you covered. Thank you. Thank you. You're far too kind. Oh, no worries. I'll be here all day.
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6: I'm Craig Flint from your Weather Authority. Today, breezy with some partial sun blending with clouds. High 60 to 65. Tuesday, a mostly cloudy sky. Chance for some showers. Highs 60 to 65. And on Wednesday, partly to mostly sunny, still a bit breezy. 60 to 65. From your Weather Authority, I'm meteorologist Craig Flint.

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25 years ago, America woke up to an ordinary Tuesday. And by the end of September 11th, 2001, nearly 3,000 lives have been lost. Mothers and fathers, sons and daughters, friends, family, colleagues, neighbors, heroes. At the 9/11 Memorial, the names of those who were lost are etched in bronze. A permanent reminder that every number represented a person who was loved and is still missed. 25 years later, we remember, we honor, we will never forget.

0: Money Long with Richest. Money Long hit the scene first, writing for other artists. And then she decided, wait, I think I'm going to keep this one. I'm going to keep this one. And then she kept all of them, and she delivers every single time. We're going to keep delivering more of this pressure. So let me see what I can do for you. I got some of that Drew Hill. I might even have enough time to slide in this Antonio Armani and Gita Jones. Doing it for them country girls. That's my little jam. Be sure to keep it locked right where you have it.
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0: Antonio Armani and Gita Jones taking it up an extra notch for the country girls. Hate Our Love is on the way, as well as Miss Jackson. Outkast say they're sorry. Could you please give them a little slack?
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Johnny Gill with a dance and kiss. Hey, it's your boy Sean Good vibing with you today on this Monday, September the 21st. Hope you guys had a great weekend. Now it's time to get back at it and get this work week done. I'm going to help you get through the second half of it. Coming up, we're going to celebrate birthdays. I believe we're down to the last couple of days. Today and tomorrow, last days of Virgo season, so we're going to celebrate you Virgos. Then we get into the real season, which is Libra season, because that's my season. So that's when we get into the real season of the year. So that's coming up. So we're going to celebrate your birthdays. I got celebrity alerts. British R&B singer K-1 had to issue an apology for what she said in using Keke Palmer. We'll break that down inside of my celebrity alert. But before all that, I'm going to hit you with a good moment of motivation that is coming up real soon. Right here, Chaka Khan. Ain't nobody.

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We play the greatest songs. We play all your favorite songs. I want to love you.

0: Alipa D with Man I Need. What's up? It's your boy Sean Good vibing with you today on this Monday. I have got a good moment of motivation for you. You know, since the season's going to be changing, we're officially going into fall tomorrow. You know, sometimes the seasons in your life will change without warning you. You know, you don't get a warning sometimes. What felt comfortable may no longer fit where you're headed. But don't fear the change. Embrace that change. Every new season brings new growth, new opportunities, and new lessons. Trust that God is preparing you for what's next. The season may be changing, but your purpose remains the same. All you got to do is keep moving forward. That is your good moment of motivation. I'm going to come back with DJ Khaled and Rihanna. I got 112 and Tim's is on the way. 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
8: I'm Craig Flint from your Weather Authority. Today, breezy with some partial sun blending with clouds. High 60 to 65. Tuesday, a mostly cloudy sky. Chance for some showers. Highs 60 to 65. And on Wednesday, partly to mostly sunny, still a bit breezy. 60 to 65. From your Weather Authority, I'm meteorologist Craig Flint.

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0: That is Hymns of What You Need. Hey, it's your boy Sean Good vibing with you today on this Monday. I got a throwback to Keith Sweat and the latest from Victoria Monet on the way.
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0: Victoria Monet with Reach Out. Hey, what's up? It's your boy Sean Good vibing with you today on this Monday, September the 21st. I'm going to come back with Beyonce. I got Tony, and Lila James. Plus, we're going to celebrate some celebrity birthdays. 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

The ladies from Tank, it is called Yes. Hey, what's up? It's your boy Sean Good vibing with you as you're trying to get through the second half of this workday. We've got some celebrity birthdays. Let's shout those out. That's on the way soon. Plus, coming up a little bit later on, I've got a celebrity alert on British R&B singer K-1. She had to issue an apology for what she said about Keke Palmer. We'll break that down coming up a little bit later inside of my celebrity alert. Right now, let's throw it back to Ralph Tresvant. This is Sensitivity.

That is Jay Brown with My Whole Heart. Hey, it's your boy Sean Good vibing with you today on this Monday, September the 21st. And I believe it is time that we celebrate some birthdays, all you Virgos out there. So if it's your birthday, go ahead and turn the radio way up, because today we got to celebrate your birthday. So come on, turn it up. Let's go.

0: happy birthday today on this September the 21st. Happy birthday to Jason Derulo, who is 37. Alfonso Ribeiro is 55 years old today. Stephen King is 79. Ryan Guzman is 39. Bill Murray is 76 years old today. Also, happy birthday goes out to Nicole Richie, who is 45. Cheryl Hines is 61. Faith Evans is 59 years old today. Happy birthday also goes out to Billy Porter, who is 57 years old. Happy birthday to everybody celebrating a birthday today. On the way up in just a couple minutes, 702 New Edition and Genevieve. You stick around.
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12: I'm Craig Flint from your Weather Authority. Today, breezy with some partial sun blending with clouds. High 60 to 65. Tuesday, a mostly cloudy sky. Chance for some showers. Highs 60 to 65. And on Wednesday, partly to mostly sunny, still a bit breezy. 60 to 65. From your Weather Authority, I'm meteorologist Craig Flint.

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0: Genevieve with Head Over Heels. Hey, it's your boy Sean Good vibing with you today on this Monday. I'm going to come back with SWV. I got Chris Brown and Leon Thomas on the way.
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0: on his way falling. What's up, your boy Sean Good, vibing with you today. Do me a favor, hit me up on socials. I'm on Instagram, the Sean Good, on Facebook at Sean Good, S-E-A-N-G-O-O-D. Like my page, follow me, and say what's up. I got a celebrity alert on British singer K-1. She had to apologize for what she said about Keke Palmer. We'll break down that story coming up soon. I've also got Janet Jackson, Neo, and Music Soul Child on the way.
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Music Soul Child with Love. What's up? Hey, Sean Good here with you on this Monday, September the 21st. Hope you guys had a great weekend. And now we just got to get through the rest of this workday and get into our evening and wrap up Monday as we're about to wrap up fall season. It is about to be wrapped up tomorrow. Coming up in a few minutes, though, I'm going to get you a celebrity alert. British R&B singer K-Wan had to issue an apology for what she said about Keke Palmer. I'll break down that story on the way. Right now, let's go back to Faith Evans as soon as I get home.

0: Hey, it's your boy Sean Good vibing with you today on this Monday. I got a celebrity alert on British singer K-1. She had to issue an official apology after seemingly backtracking on her viral crush on Keke Palmer. She was on a podcast and they asked her who her crush was, and she just came up and just said Keke Palmer, and they was like, for real? And she was like, no, my team told me to say that. If you ask me, my team told me just Keke Palmer's, that's a safe name. Just use that one. So she really didn't mean it. She really didn't have a crush on Keke Palmer, you know, and her crush is really from, an actress from Euphoria. And also she kind of talked about inside that podcast about she just come out of a previous relationship. And there's rumors that her relationship was with Kehlani. And so there's a type that K-1 has, and Keke Palmer doesn't fit that type. So the internet was going crazy because basically it was almost like, you know, you were kind of bashing on black women and using a black woman as the butt of your joke. And so K-1 really had to issue an apology and kind of backtrack and say that, you know, black women are beautiful and she would never disrespect Keke Palmer or any other black woman. But it was just kind of out of character. You know, if you didn't have a crush, then just say you don't have a crush. Or if you do have a crush, to say exactly who your crush is, stand on that. But don't just throw a name out there just to be throwing a name thinking it's going to appease people. Be honest about who you have a crush with. It doesn't really matter who it is, but just be honest. Don't make things up to try to appease somebody else, because now you got to do what you had to do, is go out and apologize. And you brought Keke Palmer into it. It made no sense. That's my celebrity alert. Coming up, guys, I'm going to hit you up with some more music on the way. John B., Karen White, and I got October London. Stick around. 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
8: I'm Craig Flint from your Weather Authority. Today, breezy with some partial sun blending with clouds. High 60 to 65. Tuesday, a mostly cloudy sky. Chance for some showers. Highs 60 to 65. And on Wednesday, partly to mostly sunny, still a bit breezy, 60 to 65. From your Weather Authority, I'm meteorologist Craig Flint.

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3: 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All the chronic in the world can even mess with you. 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

0: Bruno Mars with Risk It All. It's your boy Sean Good vibing out with you today on this Monday. Hey, coming up, I got a celebrity alert on Carrot Top. Looks like Carrot Top really had tried to commit suicide just a few days ago. And some of it is stemming from basically someone who was trying to extort him for money. We'll break down the details coming up inside of my celebrity alert. I've also got Ashanti, Childish Gambino, and Aaliyah on the way.
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0: Jill Scott with Don't Play. Hey, it's your boy Sean Good vibing out with you today on this Monday, September the 21st. Hope you're having a good day so far as you're trying to wrap up this work day. I got a celebrity alert on Carrot Top. You know, Carrot Top actually tried to commit suicide here recently. And it's all allegedly because he might have been getting extorted by someone. We'll break down the story coming up inside of my celebrity alert. Stick around for it right now. Here's Jasmine Sullivan. This is Need You Bad.
1: Hey, baby, where you deal with? Hey. We come through a lot of things, you know? So, welcome to you.

0: That is Neo with Up Out and Gone. Hey, it's your boy Sean Good vibing with you today. I got a celebrity alert on Carrot Top. You know, Carrot Top, you know, the comedian who's in Vegas, got a longtime Vegas residency, just recently tried to commit suicide. His legal team is saying that it's allegedly based off of someone trying to extort money out of him. And they named the person Brian Evans. Brian Evans, who did have a video of Carrot Top in some kind of sexual situation, did have a video of him. But Brian Evans did a recent interview and saying that he's never threatened to release the video ahead of Carrot Top's suicide attempt. As a matter of fact, per a prior settlement, he made it very clear that the video has been deleted a long time ago. That was from a prior settlement. Carrot Top's team is saying that basically Brian Evans is looking to get $500,000 or he would release a video. But Brian Evans said that video is long gone because we already had a prior settlement. I have nothing to do, haven't spoken to, or have nothing to do with Carrot Top's recent suicide attempt. I'm glad that he's okay, but it has nothing to do with me or anything that we dealt with in the past. So I think there's still a lot more confusion about why Carrot Top tried to commit suicide. So we'll stay on top of that story and see what happens. Coming up, SWV, Stevie Wonder, and Tim. Stick around.
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8: Plenty of clouds overnight. They may break towards morning. Some areas of fog possible late tonight, and temperatures will actually get more comfortable towards morning. Low temperatures of 63. Then for tomorrow, mostly sunny, cooler, pleasant. High temperatures in the afternoon around 70. For Friday night, partly to mostly cloudy, down to 57 in Erie, 54 inland. Saturday, thickening clouds. Some showers possible by late in the day or evening. I think most of Saturday is dry. High temperatures again near 70. And the outlook for Sunday, morning showers may diminish later in the day, but it'll be brisk and cool. High temperatures on Sunday of 68. 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

0: That is Tim's at What You Need. Hey, it's your boy Sean Good vibing with you today on this wonderful, wonderful Monday. I'm going to come back with Beyonce, and I got the latest from Dave Hollister.
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0: Dave Hollister's newest one is called Voodoo Magic. What's up? It's your boy Sean Good vibing with you today. I got Avant on the way. Mark Morrison's coming up. And I got Ari Lennox. You stay right
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Isaiah Hirvon with Side Slider. Hey, it's your boy Sean Good vibing with you today on this Monday. Coming up, it looks like Paramount has struck a deal and they might be staying in California. We'll break down what we recently found out about the Paramount deal because they were moving. They had other choices of other states to move to. Looks like they're going to stay. We'll break down the details coming up in a few minutes. Right now, let's throw it back to Denise Williams. This is Silly.

0: Eric Bellinger with Cry in Front of You. Hey, it's your boy Sean Good vibing with you today. So I got an update on the Paramount departure from California. You know, Paramount has this big, massive merger deal with Warner Brothers Discovery, and they were actually going to leave California, but it looks like they've struck a settlement that's going to keep the studio rooted in place in California right now. This is a $110 billion merger between Paramount and Warner Brothers Discovery. So later on today, they are expected to make some kind of announcement, but Paramount is going to be staying in California as of right now. Also, Paramount in this negotiation agreed that they would release 30 movies a year in theaters, with discussions reportedly including a $30 million penalty for every film it falls short. So it's a big, hefty plan for David Ellison, the new CEO of Paramount, who's got to release 30 films a year in theaters. And if you don't, you're talking about a $30 million penalty you're going to have to pay. So, but as of right now, they're not moving, because there were talks. They were moving to other states. They could have been in Georgia. They could have been in Tennessee. They could have been in several other places. And you're talking about a multi-million dollar hit to the economy in California if they had left. But right now, Paramount staying in place. All right, guys, coming up, I'm going to get you some more music. Mariah Carey, DeBarge, and Jill Scott's on the way. Stay there.
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11: Plenty of clouds overnight. They may break towards morning. Some areas of fog possible late tonight, and temperatures will actually get more comfortable towards morning. Low temperatures of 63. Then for tomorrow, mostly sunny, cooler, pleasant. High temperatures in the afternoon around 70. For Friday night, partly to mostly cloudy, down to 57 in Erie, 54 inland. Saturday, thickening clouds. Some showers possible by late in the day or evening. I think most of Saturday is dry. High temperatures again near 70. And the outlook for Sunday, morning showers may diminish later in the day, but it'll be brisk and cool. High temperatures on Sunday of 68. Make it a great Thursday night. I'm Group. Meteorologist.
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0: Russia. It's your boy Sean Good vibing with you. 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

0: That is LL Cool J, What I Need Love. Hey, it's your boy Sean Good vibing with you today. Coming up, I'm going to get you a good moment of motivation. But before then, I'm going to hit you with Alicia Keys and Usher. I got Lauryn Hill on the way, Lloyd and Lil Wayne, and so much more. Stay right there.
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That is Century with Don't Mind. Hit your boy Sean Good vibing with you as you're wrapping up your workday. I'm going to hit you with a good moment of motivation coming up a little bit later. I've also got the latest from Lucky Day on the way. Eric Benet and Tamar Braxton are coming up. Right now, here's Tony Braxton. He wasn't man enough.

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0: Friday's lucky day with Nowhere Fast. Hey, it's your boy Sean Good vibing with you today. I've got a good moment of motivation on the way for you, but before then, Maxwell, I got a throwback to Prince and the latest from Tank. Stay there. 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
7: I'm meteorologist Tom Atkins. Here's a look at your local forecast. It'll continue to be mostly cloudy, breezy, and cooler on this last night of summer. Low temperatures, Erie about 53, dropping to near 50 south of the city. Then for tomorrow, partly to mostly cloudy, breezy, still cool. First day of fall. The equinox is at 8:04 p.m. tomorrow evening. Our high temperature near 65. Continued mostly cloudy, brisk and cool tomorrow night into Wednesday. Lows again 53 in Erie, 50 inland. Little more sun on Wednesday. A high again near 65. Make it a great Monday night from your weather authority. I'm meteorologist Tom Atkins.

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25 years ago, America woke up to an ordinary Tuesday. And by the end of September 11th, 2001, nearly 3,000 lives have been lost. Mothers and fathers, sons and daughters, friends, family, colleagues, neighbors, heroes. At the 9/11 Memorial, the names of those who were lost are etched in bronze. A permanent reminder that every number represented a person who was loved and is still missed. 25 years later, we remember, we honor, we will never forget.

0: Yes, it's your boy Sean Good vibing with you. I got to get up out of here in just a few minutes, but of course, I'm going to leave you with a good moment of motivation coming up after Luther Vandross and Coco Jones.
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0: Mahalia sings the blues. That's what we mean by today's best mix of R&B.

0: we go. And that is my time, guys. I got to get up out of here. Thank you so much. Let me hang out with you. I'll be back with you tomorrow. I'm going to leave you with this good moment of motivation. You know what? We're about to be in a new season change. And sometimes the seasons in your life, they're going to change without warning. What once felt comfortable may no longer fit where you're headed in your new life, in that new season. But don't fear the change. Embrace it. Every new season brings new growth, new opportunities, and new lessons. Trust that God is preparing you for what's next in your life. The season may be changing, but your purpose will always remain the same. Keep moving forward. That is your good moment of motivation. Have a great rest of your Monday. I'll catch you back here tomorrow.
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2: 25 years ago, America woke up to an ordinary Tuesday. 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

And just like that, we are back together again. Of course, on the backside of Money Long, let me introduce myself. My name's Elise Stewart, and I can tell you we're going to have an amazing time. Celebrity news, the headlines, and I don't know, maybe some stories from back in the day, all up and through there. In the meantime, though, it's Michael Jackson with Butterflies.

0: It seems as though every week we hear about someone passing or someone being sick, and all of this is a part of life. Of course, you don't want it to touch your family personally, but it has for model Cindy Crawford. The word is her son has passed away at the age of 27. That happened on Sunday while he was in a rehab facility. An autopsy has not been done, so once it has, we'll share more information with you. Send some prayers up for that family, if you don't mind.
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7: I'm meteorologist Tom Atkins. Here's a look at your local forecast. It'll continue to be mostly cloudy, breezy, and cooler on this last night of summer. Low temperatures, eerie, about 53, dropping to near 50 south of the city. Then for tomorrow, partly to mostly cloudy, breezy, still cool. First day of fall. The equinox is at 8:04 p.m. tomorrow evening. Our high temperature near 65. Continued mostly cloudy, brisk and cool tomorrow night into Wednesday. Lows again 53 in Erie, 50 inland. A little more sun on Wednesday. A high again near 65. Make it a great Monday night from your weather authority. I'm meteorologist Tom Atkins.

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0: It's that new from Beyonce. Of course, folks were talking about her quite a bit over the weekend as K. Michelle has released a country song. A lot of folks saying she sounds like a black Dolly Parton, and I cannot unhear it. I think they're right. But they're saying, hey, this is what Beyonce was trying to do, but she missed it. No comparison. Let the ladies be great in their own right.
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0: Winning and losing is part perception. Now, after five seasons on Netflix, the drama Sweet Magnolias has been canceled. It looks like viewership started to drop down a little bit between fourth and the fifth season. But that sounds like a good run to me, or do I have it wrong? I do know this. This is a good one. Bobby Womack, if you think you lonely now, honey, wait.
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0: 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I think it was just part-time status, but pretty cool, right? 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A great move indeed. We can never have too much of that. Let's do this. 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
9: I'm meteorologist Tom Atkins. Here's a look at your local forecast. It'll continue to be mostly cloudy, breezy, and cooler on this last night of summer. Low temperatures, Erie, about 53, dropping to near 50 south of the city. Then for tomorrow, partly to mostly cloudy, breezy, still cool. First day of fall. The equinox is at 8:04 p.m. tomorrow evening. Our high temperature near 65. Continued mostly cloudy, brisk and cool tomorrow night into Wednesday. Lows again 53 in Erie, 50 inland. A little more sun on Wednesday. A high again near 65. Make it a great Monday night from your weather authority. I'm meteorologist Tom Atkins.
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1: Coco Jones is living a charmed life, a spinoff show from the Fresh Prince of Bel-Air. 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

0: Some folks believe AI is going to replace us. AI actress Tilly Norwood was doing an interview to promote the movie Misaligned and started speaking Chinese. Now, why you do that? She did go on to apologize. I say, yeah, they're not going to replace us anytime soon. That's just my thought. But I do keep thinking about iRobot.
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